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Happy August 13th. That has to be lucky, right? Hope you're having a good one. My name is Hannah. Rose and Bruno Mars and a few.

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All right, well, we're all going to have that stuck in our head now the rest of the day. You're welcome. It's Sheboygan's 104.5 and 96.1. The Boy, we are going to play you one of the latest from one of our favorite members of 1D, Lil Niall Horan. This one's called Taste So Good on The Point.

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One of my favorite pastimes, honestly, stargazing. There's nothing better. My name is Hannah. Happy Almost Weekend. Lovely the band and a few right now. It's The Fray with Ice Cold Lakes.

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The Biebs, that is Daisies on Sheboygan's at 104.5 and 96.1. The point where there are certain songs that you hear and it just like brings you back to your younger years. And for me, it's LMFAO. Like this song, it's college. It is The Point with a little party rock.

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Chapel Roan on Sheboygan's 104.5 and 96.1, the point where I feel like Chick-fil-A is always coming out with new items that they know we're going to be obsessed with, like chicken and waffle sandwiches. Are you kidding me? Count me in. It is the point with Bruno. Here's Risk It All.

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That is Sia on Sheboygan's 104.5 and 96.1. The point where Olivia Rodrigo dropped a new album this summer, and I feel like it's all anyone's been listening to, as they should. It's so good. This song is on there. It's called Drop Dead. On the point.

0: That is Raven Lene on Sheboygan's 104.5 and 96.1. The point where we collected so many items for our friends over at Kindred Heart Families, and it's all thanks to you. Our Stuff the Studio is another massive success. 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We have the after photo. Also thanks to Mary of Sheboygan, and congrats to her. She is our Milwaukee County Zoo ticket winner. Congrats to Mary.
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No, but where? Like, where is he? It's Sheboygan's 104.5 and 96.1. The boy, maybe he's in Illinois. Maybe he's the guy who just won that $1 billion Powerball. Sounds like my kind of guy. It is The Point with Benson Boone. Here's the time of my life.

That's Taylor Swift on 104.5 and 96.1 The Point. She was actually just spotted in London. Don't know what she was doing in London town. Hopefully going through her wedding photos so she can post them. It's 104.5 and 96.1 The Point with her ex. So this is awkward. Here's Harry Styles.

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104.5 and 96.1 The Point. There is a Cadbury egg out there that just sold for $165,000. I guess it was part of some like egg hunt years ago. People spend money on the weirdest stuff. It is The Point. Hosier coming in just a few.

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I just saw Julie Andrews has finally retired. She is 90 years old. Please let that not be me. Oh my gosh, I'd retire tomorrow if I could. It is The Point with Golden.

Lil Nas X and Billy Ray Cyrus. Remember that song? Remember the waves that made? Oh my gosh, couldn't get away from it. It's 104.5 and 96.1 The Point with Phillip Phillips. Here's Homesick.

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0: 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It's 104.5 and 96.1. The point, my name is Hannah. We do have another Mystery Box Monday happening next week. So big thanks to our friends at Sheboygan Discount Warehouse. They got us hooked up with a bunch of these mystery boxes. There's so much cool stuff inside. And it's just so much fun being able to unbox it. Who doesn't love a good unboxing? Make sure to be listening for that keyword to text again on Monday.
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knew it. I knew you. 104.5 and 96.1 The Point. You ever think about like what albums she already has planned and probably recorded? Because that's what I think about on a daily basis. Should probably think about like my finances or something. 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Dua Lipa. In a few.

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nothing I love more than just doing a Houdini on a night out. It's 104.5 and 96.1 The Point. As long as you tell one person you're leaving so everyone knows you're okay, but then it's fine. Just disappear. It's The Point with One Republic. Here's Need Your Love.

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All right, go pop a bottle, girl. It is The Point with Martin Garrix and Ed Sheeran. 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

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Highly suggest checking it out because Teddy Swims is the man. Here he is. This one's called Mr. Know-It-All on The Point.

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shot to the top. I've been out of shape, thinking out of box. I'm an astronaut. I blasted off the planet, rock to cause catastrophe, and it matters more because I had it. Now I had, I thought about wreaking havoc on an opposition. Kind of shocking, they want a static with precision. I'm automatic quarterback. I ain't talking second packet. Pack it up on panic. Batter up. Who

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bit. Say, I got drive, I don't need a car. 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
13: Some patchy fog this morning, otherwise sunshine and 80 this afternoon. Rain chances both Saturday and Sunday this weekend and 80. Sun returns for Monday and 80.

Hershey are already planning to produce 26 million Reese's pumpkins for Halloween. Is that going to be enough? Summerween, Sheboygan's Point.

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0: It's Morgan Wallen, the most music in the morning on Sheboygan's Point. Some fog this morning, and it is sticky. Sunny and 80 today. Some rain chances both days this weekend, and 80. Sunny and 80 on Monday. 66 here now at Sheboygan's 104.5 and 96.1 The Point. 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Win a fish dinner from Schuff's and Sheboygan's Point. Time for headlines.
1: Sheboygan is moving to end an agreement for a proposed downtown hotel project that's nearly 5 months behind schedule. A city committee recommended terminating the deal after the developer failed to provide proof of financing or a construction start date. The 104-room hotel was planned for North 8th Street and Ontario Avenue. The city still owns the property and says other developers have already expressed interest in the site. The Wisconsin State Fair's Blue Ribbon Livestock Auction raised more than $405,000 this year to support young exhibitors and youth agriculture programs statewide. Foundation President Jenny Gell says the event's energy is unmatched, drawing supporters, buyers, families, the UW Marching Band, and even Governor Tony Evers. The auction featured 38 animals, with proceeds funding scholarships, youth grants, and exhibitor recognition programs. A new Youth Impact Grant program also awarded more than $22,000 to help young people participate in livestock projects and gain hands-on agriculture experience. And the John Michael Kohler Arts Center in Sheboygan is receiving a major gift from Wisconsin artist Michelle Grabner. The donation includes more than 2,000 of her works spanning three decades, along with about 300 pieces from her personal collection and an archive of teaching materials. Grabner, who's an Oshkosh native, has worked with the Arts Center for years through its arts industry program. From the WHBL Newsroom, I'm Freddie Hammer.
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Foggy and then sunny and 80 today. Rain chances both days this weekend and 80.

0: Thunder, the most music in the morning on Sheboygan's Point. Yeah, some fog this morning. It is sticky. Sunny, 80 this afternoon. Rain chances both days this weekend. And 80, sunny and 80 on Monday. 66 here now at Sheboygan's 104.5 and 96.1. Sheboygan's Point. Everybody paying a different price. It's really crazy when you think about it, right? Everything should have one price for, I mean, whatever it is, right? You don't charge somebody different for the same thing. Coming up next here on Sheboygan's Point, 6:30 Clock Radio Classic, 5 random fun fast facts and more after headlines.
1: The second annual Sheboygan Film Festival returns this fall, bringing independent films and filmmakers to the city. 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The festival's full 2026 schedule will be announced on September 12th at Three Sheeps Brewing. 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Plymouth FFA members earned top honors at the Wisconsin State Fair. Adam Bindle took first in his dairy class and earned reserve grand champion with a red and white heifer, while Olivia Coleman won her crossbred gilt class in the swine show. Several other Plymouth students also placed, with school officials praising their hard work and dedication. And the Wisconsin Department of Health Services reports a large increase in confirmed measles cases in Iowa and Lafayette counties, up from 2 to 15 confirmed and 6 probables as of yesterday morning. Dr. Ryan Westergaard, Chief Medical Officer in the Bureau of Communicable Diseases, says the rapid emergence of cases among people who've not traveled outside Wisconsin indicates active local transmission, with additional cases likely still undetected or unreported. DHS is working with county public health agencies to identify and interview people who may have been exposed. Westergaard stressed that vaccinations remain the best way to prevent the spread of measles and other vaccine-preventable illnesses. From the WHBL Newsroom, I'm Freddie Hammer.
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0: 619 Sheboygan's Point, foggy and sticky today, sunny and 80 this afternoon, rain chances both days this weekend, and 80 sunny on Monday and 80. 66 here now at Sheboygan's Point, five random fun fast facts at a 6:30 clock radio classic coming up here on Sheboygan's Point. A TikTok creator is accusing United Airlines of imposing a senior tax after a one-way flight fare jumped from $752 to $1,156 upon entering her grandmother's 1949 birth date, returning to $752 when she entered her own 1990 birth date. While the video gained hundreds of thousands of views and sparked online debate, United denied charging higher fees to seniors, attributing the price difference to Google Flights usage and system booking operations rather than age discrimination. Yeah, but just change the birth date and the fare changes. And you have to be honest about that, right? Because it has to match up on your ID. How can you charge so much different? So a whole lot more for airfare, for the same seat. Just because somebody's older. Not okay. Not okay when something is the exact same thing and you charge somebody. That's probably, what is it, price fixing or price discrimination? It's got to be a thing there, right? One call, that's all somehow. 620 Sheboygan's 104.5 and 96.1 Sheboygan's Point. Most music in the morning.

0: traveling 16 years ago. A song that's been streamed 3 billion times since then. Coming up next here on the 630 Clock Radio Classic on Sheboygan's Point. Number one hit from 16 years ago. Awesome song. Next here on Sheboygan's Point. Useless knowledge, silly stats, 5 random fun fast facts. Careful, you might even learn something listening to the point. 12% of people said starting a new job was the best thing to happen to them in the past year. 38% of people realize that they're out of shape when they bring in groceries. Asparagus, number one food we hated as kids, but we're into now. If you're having trouble sleeping, try painting your room purple. If your eyes are closed, what's the difference? And nearly 1 in 10 people between the ages of 20 and 40 are afraid to talk on the phone. 5 random fun fast facts, Sheboygan's Point.
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0: Foggy start to the day and then some sunshine everywhere this afternoon. Still sticky though, and 80 today. Rain chances both days this weekend. Late overnight tonight through the day tomorrow and Sunday in 80. Sunny and 80 on Monday. 66 here now at Sheboygan's Point. 6:30 Clock Radio Classic powered by Pleasant View Realty. 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Instant success back in 2010. It's hard to argue with success, right? Biggest song on the planet 16 years ago. 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
1: Dan and Shay got you. 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The Point. Say so. Foggy, sunny, and 80 this afternoon. It is sticky, though. Still, and gonna be. Rain chances late overnight tonight through the day tomorrow and Sunday and 80. Sunny and 80 on Monday, though. 66 here now at Sheboygan's Point. 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With Shuffs in Sheboygan's Point. 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We'll set you up with free fish dinner from Shuffs and Sheboygan's Point. 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
2: Sheboygan is moving to end an agreement for a proposed downtown hotel project that's nearly 5 months behind schedule. A city committee recommended terminating the deal after the developer failed to provide proof of financing or a construction start date. The 104-room hotel was planned for North 8th Street and Ontario Avenue. The city still owns the property and says other developers have already expressed interest in the site. The Wisconsin State Fair's Blue Ribbon Livestock Auction raised more than $405,000 this year to support young exhibitors and youth agriculture programs statewide. Foundation President Jenny Gell says the event's energy is unmatched, drawing supporters, buyers, families, the UW Marching Band, and even Governor Tony Evers. The auction featured 38 animals, with proceeds funding scholarships, youth grants, and exhibitor recognition programs. A new youth impact grant program also awarded more than $22,000 to help young people participate in livestock projects and gain hands-on agriculture experience. And the John Michael Kohler Arts Center in Sheboygan is receiving a major gift from Wisconsin artist Michelle Grabner. The donation includes more than 2,000 of her works spanning three decades, along with about 300 pieces from her personal collection and an archive of teaching materials. Grabner, who's an Oshkosh native, has worked with the Arts Center for years through its arts industry program. From the WHBL Newsroom, I'm Freddie Hammer.
1: Well, they named the Stray Cat jersey after the cat survived an 800-mile trip under a University of Georgia student's car from New Jersey to Athens, Georgia, before being rescued and prepared for adoption. Rehabbed, I'm guessing. Additionally, executive coach Neil Shore highlighted the growing issue of what's going on. No, that's a different story. What is going on with my scrolling through here? Sorry. Different story. That's coming up. That's coming up next here. They just run together. All right. Stray Cat. Yeah, they named it Jersey. Survived an 800-mile trip. Meow. The car's making a noise. It's purring. University of Georgia student's car. New Jersey to Athens, Georgia. Cat's going to be just fine. Has a story, though, that's for sure. So do they relocate him back to where he came from, or... That doesn't say. Just going to find him a new home. It is 6:49, Sheboygan's 104.5 and 96.1 The Point. TGIF, right now, a moment too soon.
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Win a fish dinner from Schuff's and Sheboygan's Point. A foggy start to a Friday. Sunshine and 80 later today. Rain chances both days this weekend and 80. Just

0: most music in the morning always plays here on Sheboygan's Point. Some patchy fog this morning and just plain sticky. It's going to be that way for a while. Sunshine 80 today. That's the good news this afternoon. No mention of any rain into the night tonight, except after midnight. Here come the showers and thunderstorms. Chances anyway into the day tomorrow and Sunday. 80 today, tomorrow, sunny and 80 by Monday. 66 here now at Sheboygan's Point. 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It's the top 20 things happening around Sheboygan this weekend. On the weekend, what's up? No paywall or anything like that. It's free. Anytime, share all of the cool events going on this weekend. 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You want the podcast edition? It's like 3.5 minutes worth of listening. All you got to do is text the word weekend to 920-208-1045. We'll set you up that way from Sheboygan's Point. And coming up here on the radio in about a half an hour, hang on, about 15 minutes away from entertainment news nuggets and those energy-saving light bulbs that we all love, right? LED light, but you just leave them on. They're so cheap. So they might be wrecking human metabolism. I read this and I'm like, oh, great, another thing to worry about. Coming up after headlines.
1: The second annual Sheboygan Film Festival returns this fall, bringing independent films and filmmakers to the city. 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The festival's full 2026 schedule will be announced on September 12th at Three Sheeps Brewing. Opening night tickets are $25, with festival passes also available at SheboyganFilmFest.com. Plymouth FFA members earned top honors at the Wisconsin State Fair. Adam Bindle took first in his dairy class and earned reserve grand champion with a red and white heifer, while Olivia Coleman won her crossbred gilt class in the swine show. Several other Plymouth students also placed, with school officials praising their hard work and dedication. And the Wisconsin Department of Health Services reports a large increase in confirmed measles cases in Iowa and Lafayette counties, up from 2 to 15 confirmed and 6 probables as of yesterday morning. Dr. Ryan Westergaard, chief medical officer in the Bureau of Communicable Diseases, says the rapid emergence of cases among people who've not traveled outside Wisconsin indicates active local transmission, with additional cases likely still undetected or unreported. DHS is working with county public health agencies to identify and interview people who may have been exposed. Westergaard stressed that vaccinations remain the best way to prevent the spread of measles and other vaccine-preventable illnesses. From the WHBL Newsroom, I'm Freddie Hammer.
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0: 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Some fog this morning, some sunshine this afternoon, and 80 rain chances both days this weekend, and 80, 67 here now at Sheboygan's 104.5 and 96.1 The Point. Weekend What's Up and entertainment news nuggets coming up here on Sheboygan's Point in minutes. You can also text the word Friday to 920-208-1045. Win a free fish dinner from Shuffs and Sheboygan's Point. I just throw this in there with all the other conspiracy theories in the world. Lots of people believe, right? The world is flat, and airplanes are spreading diseases in the sky. And I mean, I don't know, pick your favorite one, I guess. I don't know, maybe there's something to this, though. Modern energy-efficient light bulbs, so they say, omit essential red and infrared wavelengths found in sunlight and in incandescent bulbs, starving your system, your cellular metabolism. But you're going to get that from sunlight. Hopefully, you're going to get that from sunlight somehow, some way, or maybe your screen. Maybe your cell phone is keeping you alive. This wavelength deprivation is linked to health conditions like diabetes and dementia. Really? LED light bulbs? Creating a trade-off between energy conservation and biological health. LED light. I have friends that will grasp onto this and be convinced that this is the end of us. You do too. Don't be that person. LED light bulbs, really, wrecking human metabolism. Well, at least we've got another thing to blame our metabolism decline on. LED light bulbs, really? Hey, maybe there's something to it, but, so we need another supplement. All right, just put it in my little pill thing I take every day, right? 721, Sheboygan's 104.5 and 96.1 The Point. The energy savings, right there.

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4: Entertainment news nuggets on Sheboygan's Point. Travis Kelce says his Madison Square Garden wedding to Taylor Swift last month was the best night of his life. At a press conference this week, the Kansas City Chiefs tight end said he really appreciated everybody who came out and celebrated with the couple. The wedding was a star-studded event that shut down part of 7th Avenue in New York City back on July 3rd. He said being at MSG was a childhood dream of his, and to get married there was crazy. Spider-Man faces box office competition this weekend from a new sci-fi movie, The End of Oak Street, starring Anne Hathaway and Ewan McGregor. It's expected to open with $25 million. However, Spider-Man Brand New Day is projected to maintain the top spot with $70 million in its third weekend. It's the fastest film to ever hit the $700 million mark domestically. It's made over $1 billion internationally, pushing its total haul to more than $1.7 billion since first releasing on July 31st. Now it sits as the 10th highest grossing movie of all time and is expected to keep climbing. And the lineup for the 2026 Global Citizen Festival is being revealed. The nonprofit organization announced that the Fugees singers Lauryn Hill and Wyclef Jean will headline the event celebration on the 30th anniversary of their The Score album. The lineup also features Shaboozy, John Legend, Lainey Wilson, and Lenny Kravitz. The 2026 Global Citizen Festival takes over New York Central Park on September 26th. Entertainment news nuggets on Sheboygan's Point.
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4: 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We'll try and help with that coming up here in just a little bit. Hang on. Foggy today, sticky, sunny though later this afternoon, and 80 today. Rain chances both days this weekend at 80, sunny and 80 on Monday. 67 here now. Olivia Rodrigo, the most music in the morning is on.

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0: Disco, Sheboygan's 104.5 and 96.1 The Point. News flash, we're not taking care of ourselves. No kidding, right? Coming up next here on Sheboygan's Point, some ideas. Probably nothing we didn't already know. Just maybe a refresher for some of us. Coming up next here, Sheboygan's Point. Foggy, sticky, and yes, sunshine later this afternoon and into this evening. Actually, looks like it's going to be a really nice night. Maybe go to the fair or whatever's going on tonight. Actually, there's a lot going on tonight. Weekend What's Up coming up in just a few minutes here on Sheboygan's Point. Hang on. 80 today. Rain chances both days this weekend. And 80, sunny and 80 on Monday. 68 here now at Sheboygan's 104.5 and 96.1 The Point. Giving away a free Friday fish fry dinner. 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Free food from Schuff's and Sheboygan's Point. 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
1: Sheboygan is moving to end an agreement for a proposed downtown hotel project that's nearly 5 months behind schedule. A city committee recommended terminating the deal after the developer failed to provide proof of financing or a construction start date. The 104-room hotel was planned for North 8th Street and Ontario Avenue. The city still owns the property and says other developers have already expressed interest in the site. The Wisconsin State Fair's Blue Ribbon Livestock Auction raised more than $405,000 this year to support young exhibitors and youth agriculture programs statewide. Foundation President Jenny Gell says the event's energy is unmatched, drawing supporters, buyers, families, the UW Marching Band, and even Governor Tony Evers. The auction featured 38 animals, with proceeds funding scholarships, youth grants, and exhibitor recognition programs. A new Youth Impact Grant program also awarded more than $22,000 to help young people participate in livestock projects and gain hands-on agriculture experience. And the John Michael Kohler Arts Center in Sheboygan is receiving a major gift from Wisconsin artist Michelle Grabner. The donation includes more than 2,000 of her works spanning three decades, along with about 300 pieces from her personal collection and an archive of teaching materials. Grabner, who's an Oshkosh native, has worked with the Arts Center for years through its arts industry program. From the WHBL newsroom, I'm Freddie Hammer.
0: We're not taking care of ourselves. No kidding, right? A health expert is offering advice on how to manage stress. I guess the key is to prioritize, really. I mean, to make your mental health. I mean, you know, Drew Carey at the end of The Price is Right every day, right? And you think, yeah, okay, right, great, thanks, Drew. But no, seriously. Sandra Darling, a preventative medicine physician at the Cleveland Clinic, says chronic stress, it piles on top and more, and you don't take care of it, it can actually impact your memory, make it harder to concentrate, contribute to brain fog, and actually age your brain. In order to manage it, she recommends regular exercise. That one's tough. A healthy diet, that one's tough too. No wonder we're stressed out. And consistent sleep schedules. Yeah, that one's tough too. Maybe one out of three. She also says it's important to make time for activities you enjoy. And it's such a basic thing, but you don't think about it, right? I mean, you just do something, schedule something you enjoy. Practice meditation. Chill out. Because we have to take care of ourselves. It's a good idea. It's good reminders anyway. Manage your stress. They also say that if work is stressing you out, maybe put that aside for a while too. Turn off your emails on the weekends. Kind of goes on to talk more about disruptions, notifications, that kind of thing. Turn your phone off. I know. Except, you know what? That stresses people out more. I wonder what I'm missing. I know. 7:50, Sheboygan's 104.5 and 96.1 The Point. 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
4: 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Worldwide superstar Lindsey Stirling brings her spectacular live show to the Wisconsin State Fair tonight at 7:30. The Lakeshore Balloon Glow is tonight from 5 until 9 in Manitowoc. 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The 79th annual Newton Volunteer Firefighters Picnic is 3 days of fun in Newton this weekend. Fish, pulling, a parade, and more. They're showing the movie Pirates of the Caribbean on the big screen at the Weill Center in downtown Sheboygan tonight at 7 p.m. Hope for Hooves at Amazing Grace Equine Sanctuary is tomorrow from 11 to 5. 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The Plymouth Arts Center's 22nd Cheese Capital and Blues Crawl for the Arts is tonight. 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Plymouth Dirt Track Racing lets the dirt fly tomorrow evening at the fairgrounds in Plymouth, weather permitting. The Three Sheep's Les Paul Battle of the Bands Championship is tomorrow night from 7 to 10 at Three Sheep's in Sheboygan. 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Goat Yoga is coming to Tributary Beer Garden on Sunday, raising money for Pawtism, a nonprofit that provides professionally trained assistance service dogs to children and teens with autism. 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Arts at the Walder House with the Payne Street Ramblers, New Orleans Jazz and Dixieland is Sunday at 2 p.m. at the Walder House in Kohler. And food trucks are back at both Volrath and Kiwanis Parks Monday evenings from 4 until 8 through the summer. 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

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And Sheboygan's Point, here's Zara Larson. No nightmare.

0: She absolutely needs a hug. The most music in the morning. Sheboygan's 104.5 and 96.1. The point, some fog, some stickiness to the day. Sunshine and 80, though, this afternoon. Rain chances both days this weekend. Maybe today, this evening, the pick time of the weekend, anyway. Some sunshine and 80 on Monday. It's 69 here now at Sheboygan's 104.5 and 96.1, Sheboygan's Point. 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We'll text you back after you win. It's about 9 o'clock here this morning, Sheboygan's Point. It is 8:15, time for headlines.
1: The second annual Sheboygan Film Festival returns this fall, bringing independent films and filmmakers to the city. 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Plymouth FFA members earned top honors at the Wisconsin State Fair. Adam Bindle took first in his dairy class and earned reserve grand champion with a red and white heifer, while Olivia Coleman won her crossbred gilt class in the swine show. Several other Plymouth students also placed, with school officials praising their hard work and dedication. And the Wisconsin Department of Health Services reports a large increase in confirmed measles cases in Iowa and Lafayette counties, up from 2 to 15 confirmed and 6 probables as of yesterday morning. Dr. Ryan Westergaard, chief medical officer in the Bureau of Communicable Diseases, says the rapid emergence of cases among people who've not traveled outside Wisconsin indicates active local transmission, with additional cases likely still undetected or unreported. DHS is working with county public health agencies to identify and interview people who may have been exposed. Westergaard stressed that vaccinations remain the best way to prevent the spread of measles and other vaccine-preventable illnesses. From the WHBL Newsroom, I'm Freddie Hammer.
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0: 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Foggy, sunny, 80. Actually, really nice day. Just a little sticky. It's still August, for crying out loud. 80 today, rain chances both days this weekend, and 80 sunny and 80 on Monday. 69 here now, Sheboygan's 104.5 and 96.1 The Point. What the heck happened to the Packers in Pittsburgh last night? I guess they went to bed too early. Who cares? I know preseason, but apparently they didn't either. So, whatever. Right? Whatever. We don't care, right? Or at least we're pretending we don't care. And the Brewers, I swear the Brewers are two different teams every night. Some night we get the team that comes to play, and some night we get the team that just, I don't know. So, what are you going to do? This is pretty wild. I don't know. A lot of people talking about electric vehicles, and I don't know. My next vehicle probably won't be an electric. I always tell people this. Probably won't be an electric vehicle, but maybe the next vehicle after that, maybe. They're just not quite ready yet, maybe. I don't know. That's my feeling with it anyway. Fiat. Fiat, I didn't see this coming. Fiat has a $15,000 micro electric vehicle. It's arriving in the United States. It's a two-seater electric micro car priced under $15,000, currently limited to 19 miles per hour. So, it's a moped with four wheels, restricted to private property. It's a golf cart. Late summer conversion kit. It says 25 miles per hour if you want to qualify for, road ready, low speed vehicle. 8 horsepower, 46 mile range. EV shares a platform with European quadricycles. It's similar, like a Can-Am kind of thing. It's Fiat, though, and it's just under $15,000 for their base model. It's an electric EV. So I don't know. This is going to be interesting to see what direction people are, because it was all big cars for a long time. SUVs, nobody wanted cars. And now electric, okay, people are kind of pushing on that. And it's like, well, all right, what direction are we going to end up going with this? Fiat's $15,000 micro EV. Maybe that's just what people need. Sheboygan's 104.5 and 96.1 The Point. 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

most music in the morning, Sheboygan's 104.5 and 96.1 The Point. Not just a clever name, it's what we do, where we do it, and when we do it. So I just leave.

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1: 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I appreciate you listening. Foggy and some sunshine. Sticky 80 today. Rain chances both Saturday, Sunday this weekend at 80. Sunday and 80 Monday. 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
2: Sheboygan is moving to end an agreement for a proposed downtown hotel project that's nearly 5 months behind schedule. A city committee recommended terminating the deal after the developer failed to provide proof of financing or a construction start date. The 104-room hotel was planned for North 8th Street and Ontario Avenue. The city still owns the property and says other developers have already expressed interest in the site. The Wisconsin State Fair's Blue Ribbon Livestock Auction raised more than $405,000 this year to support young exhibitors and youth agriculture programs statewide. Foundation President Jenny Gell says the event's energy is unmatched, drawing supporters, buyers, families, the UW Marching Band, and even Governor Tony Evers. The auction featured 38 animals, with proceeds funding scholarships, youth grants, and exhibitor recognition programs. A new Youth Impact Grant program also awarded more than $22,000 to help young people participate in livestock projects and gain hands-on agriculture experience. And the John Michael Kohler Arts Center in Sheboygan is receiving a major gift from Wisconsin artist Michelle Grabner. The donation includes more than 2,000 of her works, spanning three decades, along with about 300 pieces from her personal collection and an archive of teaching materials. Grabner, who's an Oshkosh native, has worked with the Arts Center for years through its arts industry program. From the WHBL Newsroom, I'm Freddie Hammer.
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13: Eventually sunny everywhere this afternoon and 80. Rain chances both days this weekend and 80. Sunshine for Monday and 80.

Just like that, gas prices across the United States have hit their highest mark ever recorded in August. Ariana Grande, Sheboygan's Point.

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0: Useless knowledge, silly stats, five random fun fast facts. Careful, you might even learn something listening to this moderately educational slice of Sheboygan's Point. 12% of people said starting a new job was the best thing to happen in this past year. 38% of people realize that they're out of shape when they bring in groceries. Asparagus is the number one food we hated as kids, but we don't mind now. If you're having trouble sleeping, try painting your room purple. And nearly 1 in 10 people between the ages of 20 and 40 are afraid to talk on the phone. Five random fun fast facts, Sheboygan's Point.
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15: Sunshine 80, 67 clear tonight, tomorrow showers, high 78.

1045 96.1 Sheboygan's Point. Friday, working for that weekend. So apparently Barbie 2 might be getting held up by how much Margot Robbie made from the first one. Details coming up. Here's Teddy Swims.

Chip Awakens point. Anybody a fan of Barbie? I know my daughter is. Margot Robbie, you know how much she made? $50 million for starring in that first one. Sources say a sequel hasn't got off the ground yet because Ryan Gosling, the creative team, wants too much money. Gracie Abrams' latest.

0: Ship Wiggins Point already ready for the weekend. I got you. Get you through the workday. Alex Warren, Taylor Swift for King & Country. 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
1: 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Oh.

Well, we know it's a Friday. It's also National Financial Awareness Day, but let's be honest, no one is celebrating that. So it's also National Creamsicle Day. Tomorrow, by the way, National Relaxation Day, which in my opinion is perfect on a Saturday. Sunday, National Roller Coaster Day. Right. Packed with action on Sunday. Here's Bruno Mars on The Point.

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11: Some sunshine, high near 80, 67 clear tonight, tomorrow some scattered showers with a high 78.

Shaboozy's on the point. Hey, big summer spirit fair kicks off tomorrow, 10 till 5. That's a Generations there in Plymouth. Want to check that out? Also, the Millersville Recreation Association. It's got the big bossy weekend, Howard's Grove. That's coming up, too. As well as new stuff on the way this hour. Off the text lines.

Sheboygan's Point. Oh, the lengths us parents go to. One parent says they told their kids that the TV was broken, and they're still pretending 4 months later. I wonder if that would work with my son's cell phone. Probably not. Dan and Shay, you're Say So.

0: tonight.
1: 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So co-worker's going to hate me for saying this. That's the Bears logo.
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It's also National Financial Awareness Day. 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
13: Partly sunny, 79, a high, 67 tonight. Tomorrow, maybe some showers, 78. Be a bit warmer Sunday with a chance for showers, high 83.

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All over the place coming up this weekend. You got a lot going on. The Sheboygan JCs and Lakers Ice Center's got their big Terror on Ice coming up tomorrow at 1 at Sheboygan's Lakers Ice Center. By the way, more Plymouth Dirt Track racing throughout the summer. 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Gates open 4:30. Big event, too, at Three Sheeps. Les Paul, Battle of the Bands coming up here tomorrow night, 7 to 10. Here's Dracula on the Point.

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Sheboygan's Pond, hey, KFC and Oreo have collaborated to create the first fried chicken cookie. You hear about this? Like it or no, maybe it will be delicious. Chocolate wafers, but the cream inside is 11 herbs and spices flavored. Here's New Benson Boone.

0: some Post on a Friday. Hang on. David Guetta got Lovely the Band. Get you some new stuff, too, from Alex Horn. Coming up next on The Point.
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Sheboygan's Point. 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Coming up this hour, here's Bruno on The Point.

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14: Lakeshore weather. Take some of that sunshine today. 80 a high. Clear tonight, 67. Might see a shower tomorrow, 78. Chance for a shower Sunday. Warmer, 83.
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1: 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Got new stuff coming up for King and Country. Somber on the way. Here's Phillip Phillips with Homesick.

0: homesick, a little homesick, a little homesick, somebody.
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0: Sheboygan's Point. Hey, there's a list. This is great on a Friday. Of insults so clever you don't realize you've been roasted. Like, quote, intelligence has been chasing you all your life. Or well, you can use this one. But you always have been too quick for it. Or you're the first person I've known who actually met their full potential.
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Good afternoon. It's Jeff in After 2. Taylor Swift, Sabrina Carpenter later this hour. We'll get to One Republic after Olivia Dean on Sheboygan's Point.

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I mean, no complaints. Very happy it is Friday. I don't know. Maybe the week went by really fast. Not sure. Not complaining, though. Taylor Swift on Sheboygan's Point.

0: point.
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0: Boy, beautiful day today to wrap up the work week. Sunny and 76 at the moment. Not nearly as humid as it has been the past couple of days. Looks like the dew point is at 56 degrees, which is quite comfortable. The past couple of days, I think it was right around 70, which is uncomfortable. So yeah, very nice today. Tonight, partly cloudy down to 66. Tomorrow, scattered showers. Rain chances have gone down a little bit for tomorrow, so it won't be a complete wash, but scattered showers, possible thunderstorms, especially during the first half of the day. And then rain chances continue tomorrow afternoon. High of 78, sunny, and 84 on Sunday.
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0: 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We should have a beautiful evening tonight for several outdoor events happening in and around Sheboygan County. If you want to head to Manitowoc, they have the Lakeshore Balloon Glow tonight. It is Manitowoc's biggest waterfront family-friendly festival. Free community event that starts at 5 with food trucks, and the children's area opens at 5. The Webfooters Water Ski Show is at 5:30. They've got Mischief and Magic. I love them. It's a fun group. They're going to be performing at 6:30, and then they'll start inflating the balloons at 7:30 and cap it off with a fireworks show tonight at 8:30. So yes, the Lakeshore Balloon Glow in Manitowoc. If you go, we always love seeing photos. Yeah, you can always post them to the Point's Facebook page. Love to see them. You can get the details of that event along with the top, is it 20? I think it's 20. Yes, 20 things to do in and around Sheboygan this weekend, all powered by Pleasant View Realty's Dan Karen. 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It's Sheboygan's Point.
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most of us were probably watching the Packers last night, but baseball had their Field of Dreams game last night. It was on Netflix. And I think in previous years, the players from the teams walked out through the corn. This year they had, I don't know, it was dozens of Hall of Famers walk through the corn to the baseball field. It was really cool, including Brewers legend Paul Molitor, too. So if you missed it, I've got the video online at the Point's Facebook page.

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12: Hey, beautiful day today. Less humid today as well. Sunny, high of 79 this afternoon. Mostly cloudy, down to 66 tonight. Rain chances, possible thunderstorms tomorrow. Otherwise, cloudy, high of 78. More rain chances tomorrow night. Into Sunday, sunny and dry, high of 84 to wrap up the weekend. Detailed forecast, WXERFM.com.

0: the email that thank goodness wasn't ever a meeting.
1: All I need to get me through the workday.
0: Yeah! The point.

Brewers, huh? Did you stay up for the game last night? I did not. Not even going to pretend. It was late. Well, the Brewers scored three in the top of the ninth to beat the Dodgers 5-4 last night. Another late start tonight. First pitch at 9:10. It's your boy gets point.

0: it up. Loving, I'm living, so we turning up. Yeah.
1: Hey, congratulations to Bounce Trampoline Park. Yes, they are reopened as of 4 o'clock this afternoon. So happy reopening, 4 till 8 tonight. 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But that's awesome. Glad Bounce Sheboygan is back. Somber on Sheboygan's Point.

0: Taylor Swift, 104.5, 96.1 The Point. One of my favorite annual events is coming up on Sunday. It is the nonprofit Positism's annual fundraiser, Goga and Brew. Goga being a combination of goat and yoga, and it is just delightful. I've been there a few years for the big event. It's a lot of fun. We're talking baby goats, little kids, like 10-day-old baby goats. They bring them in by the bushel full. They have buckets of baby goats, and then you pretend to do yoga, but really you just kid around, pun intended. So yes, a Goga and Brew, yoga with baby goats, coming up on Sunday. Again, it's a fundraiser through Positism. You can find Positism on Facebook. Actually, Ben Olson has the link for you in the Weekend What's Up with the top 20 things to do this weekend in and around Sheboygan. So yes, click on the Weekend What's Up, powered by Pleasant View Realty's Dan Karen at WXERFM.com. 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

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I did not realize it was also her birthday. 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And, of course, they performed this one, Boston, on Sheboygan's Point. 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
14: Lakeshore weather.
15: And sunshine to wrap up the afternoon. Tonight, mostly cloudy, down to 66. Scattered showers tomorrow. Rain chances have gone down a little bit, so just scattered shower possibilities. Could catch a thunderstorm during the first half of the day tomorrow. Otherwise, cloudy, high of 78. And scattered showers, possible thunderstorms return tomorrow night. For Sunday, mostly sunny and 84. Detailed forecast, WXER FM.

congrats again to our Lindsey Stirling ticket winners with Ben Olson. Yeah, Ben Olson gave away a bunch of tickets. Lindsey Stirling headlining the Wisconsin State Fair tonight. So I would imagine some are on the road right now heading to the State Fair. But they've had a great lineup this year. Lindsey Stirling tonight, AJR tomorrow night. And if you were hoping to get to the State Fair while you're running out of time, Sunday is the final day. So yeah, wraps up this weekend. Tame Impala and Jenny on Sheboygan's Point.

love this headline. It says, Ed Sheeran says current tour is, quote, my last tour of the States for a long time, end quote. Boo! Yeah, don't love that. He does happen to be in Minneapolis tomorrow night. Yeah, at the Vikings Stadium. The Fray on Sheboygan's Point. Well,

0: We got fireworks in Manitowoc tonight as part of the Lakeshore Balloon Glow. Yeah, they're going to start inflating the balloons at 7:30. Fireworks starting at 8:30. When I first saw that, I said, 8:30? Isn't that kind of early? But yes, it is getting dark out earlier. I don't know if you've noticed that. But yeah, my watch says sunset 8:03, twilight 8:34. So yeah, it'll be dark enough at 8:30 for the fireworks. Maybe you're heading to Plymouth tonight. Big event with the Plymouth Arts Center. Two nights already underway until 11 o'clock downtown Plymouth. The 22nd annual Cheese Capital Jazz and Blues Crawl fundraiser for the arts. It says this is one of our biggest nights of the year. We want to see you there. Eight bands playing in downtown Plymouth at the Plymouth Arts Center and a bunch of different locations. See, of course, it is a big fundraiser. It says the Cheese Capital Jazz and Blues Crawl is our annual fundraiser for the Plymouth Arts Center, and the funds raised helps us bring the arts to our community all year long. So yeah, big event, trying to raise a bunch of money. The silent auction is live on the internet too, so maybe you can't attend downtown Plymouth. Well, you might want to browse those silent auction items. Of course, Ben Olson has the links for you for both of those events, along with the top 20 things to do this weekend, all featured in the Weekend What's Up, powered by Pleasant View Realty's Dan Caron. 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

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Olivia Dean now, and Man I Need. 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
16: I'm sure some may be bummed that they'll have to head back to school in a couple of weeks. My nephew, so in Illinois, they actually started yesterday. So, yeah, they are already back in school. So, yeah, we can still enjoy this end of summer here. Sunshine to wrap up the afternoon. High of 79 today. Tonight, mostly cloudy, down to 66. Tomorrow, scattered showers. Could catch a thunderstorm or two tomorrow. Otherwise, cloudy, high of 78. Rain chances return tomorrow night. Into Sunday, sunny and 84.

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The sun is shining and we're heading into the weekend. 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

0: have you.
1: Oh, I love this trending post. It says, oh, your boyfriend's a doctor? Well, in just a couple of weeks, my boyfriend will be the head coach of an imaginary football team for the next 4 months. Yeah. Fantasy football's coming back. Benson Boone on Sheboygan's Point.

0: I'm sure our Friday fish dinner winners might be humming that one as they are making their pick at Chef's. Yeah, we give away free fish dinners from Chef's every Friday morning with Ben Olson. If you win, you get your pick. Perch, haddock, or cod. You'll also get coleslaw and your choice of potato, too. So yeah, Chef's knows fish. You also have another chance, too, in addition to our Friday giveaways on the radio. If you head to the Chef's Facebook page, right meow, you can get in to win another fish dinner giveaway. Yeah, the post says it's free fish dinner time. Our weekly giveaway is here. They've got the details of how you get in to win. You have between now and Sunday to enter their contest again at the Chef's Facebook page. All right, Justin Bieber coming up. We'll get to Maroon 5 and Olivia Rodrigo next on Sheboygan's Point.
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I said a dumb joke about this song going out to Taco Bell. I like you, but my body isn't ready. I said that a few weeks ago. Every time I hear this song, I think of that stupid joke. I ruined the song for myself. Somber on Sheboygan's Point.

We've been playing this next song on the radio for probably about a month or so. It was made for Paw Patrol, the Dino movie, and that movie just hit theaters today. So yeah, this song is in that movie at some time. I don't know if they make an appearance, but the Paw Patrol cast does in the music video for this one, which is kind of fun. Bottle Up on Chappelle.

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13: 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Very comfortable this evening. Cloudy overnight tonight, down to 66. Scattered showers, possible thunderstorms tomorrow. Just rain chances throughout the day. Otherwise, cloudy, high of 78. Nice and sunny on Sunday, up to 84. 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

So I picked out her voice right away in the new movie trailer for Not Alone. They showed it in theaters before Spider-Man Brand New Day. It's a new animated movie from the makers of Despicable Me. But yeah, it'll co-star Selena Gomez and Timothy Chalamet. And there are aliens involved for this one. Yeah, Not Alone. It doesn't hit theaters until next April. Yeah, April 16th, 2027. Phillip Phillips on Sheboygan's Point.

0: See ya, 1045 96.1 The Point. We played the Jonas Brothers earlier this hour. I just saw their Facebook post. I knew they were making a Camp Rock 3, but that is out. Apparently, it premiered last night on Disney Channel. And as of today, you can stream Camp Rock 3 exclusively on Disney Plus. I'm sure some longtime fans of the Jonas Brothers looking forward to watching that this weekend. And Ben Rexer coming up. We'll get to Doja Cat and Harry Styles next on Sheboygan's Point.
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I bet. Say, I got drive, I don't need a car. Money really all that we fiending for. I'm doing things they ain't seen before. Bands ain't dumb, but extreme is all. I'm a demon lord. 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I ain't seen the horse. Called your bluff, better cite the source. 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